more, my love. 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

I heard a voice deep inside me, like it was coming from a well. 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This is how men cry. A small ray of sun shines down from the sky and I shiver in the light. Shirtless men who once dreamed of becoming baseball players now hang out from tenement windows like strong men in some weird

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This is how men cry. 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
1: Hi guys, what's up? It's Dirty Noise here, and you are listening
2: our brand new single, Bad Guy, on Ruta Norte FM from Chile.